problem that I can't fix, cause I can do it in the mix. And if your man gives you trouble just to move out on the double, and you don't let it trouble your brain, cause away goes trouble down the drain.

0: gira la ruota dei Forever Young e sceglie 70s, un disco degli anni 70.
1: One ticket please. 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Hey, what's going on, man? Yeah, she's at home. Yeah, she's at home.

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What Hitchcock plots were hatched that night behind the shuttered doors?

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1: 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In the place to be, as it is plain to see, he is DJ.

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And we are the crush grooving, the body moving, the record making, and the record breaking. And it goes a little something like this.

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Listen, my girl, and clap your hands. What are you doing? What are you going? Move your feet and start it again. If you want to dance to this different beat, you have to get a moving feet. 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I know you will flip.